0: make me smile anymore. 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But I found me. So I went.
1: Once de la noche.

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Oh, no. Que vine DJ y Channel Ganeo. Root boy. Un nene. Atlantic Music. Yo, mi reina.

de la música latina. On the one and only station that plays the best Latin hits. You're listening to Ritmo 1079. Amigos at Google, and thanks for hanging. Now it's time for one of my favorite segments. You Go with Hugo. What part of the world are we going to today? Y en este lunes, let's hop on a plane and check out Veracruz, Mexico. So right now, it's a great time to visit. Apart from the warm, sunny weather, there's also quite a bit of stuff to do there, both on the coast and on land. So here are some top spots that you want to go and check out while you're down there in Veracruz. Up first, in Veracruz Puerto, San Juan de Ulua. This is a monumental 16th century fortress and a former prison set on an island just off the coast. Also there in Veracruz Puerto, Malecón and the Aquarium. Stroll through the bustling seaside boardwalk and then visit the Aquarium de Veracruz, one of the largest in Latin America. Boca del Río está solamente 15 minutos hacia el sur of the main port. Y esta área is known for pristine beaches, upscale dining, and awesome water sports. Now, if you want to go and check out something adventurous, head on north of Veracruz City by just 1 hour. And this unique beach is famous for its massive rolling coastal sand dunes, where you can actually rent some ATVs. Y esta área is Playa Chachalacas. And Catemaco is a lush tropical region situated around a large crater lake known for ecotourism, boat tours to monkey islands, and regional mysticism. Now, this next place is great for history and to learn more about the culture. El Tajín is a UNESCO World Heritage Site and former capital of the Totonac Empire. It is renowned for the incredible Pirámide of the Niches. And Coatepec and Chico are nestled in the mountains near the state capital of Jalapa. These towns feature cooler weather, colonial architecture, and some world-class café plantations. Y esto está perfecto para escapar if you want to swap the coastal heat for a breezy, scenic afternoon. And so, if you want to go and check out something new, something fresh, just like a cup of coffee, head on down to Veracruz, Mexico, and add this place to your list of places to travel to. And you never know, tal vez los topemos ahí en el Acuario de Veracruz. And if you do, say, hey, it's Hugo. Reach out on Facebook and Instagram, Bajo Ritmo 107.9 FM, and tell me where you want to go. You never know. I could talk about it here on You Go with Hugo. Coming up next, more of your favorite artists del pop latino y más. Tulsa, don't go anywhere. Estás escuchando La Casa de la Música Latina. Somos Ritmo 107.9.

tocando lo mejor del pop latino y más. You're listening to Ritmo. What's up, guys? It's Hugo. Now, it's time for the music showdown. Let's see which two songs are going to go head-to-head. So here are the rules of how this segment is going to work. You're going to be voting on which one of the two is more popular. So make sure and get your phones out. Marca o envía tu mensaje de texto a 918-878-7000. And up first on this Monday, released back in the año 2021, featured on his album called Dopamina, este colombiano has released songs like Esperándote, Vagabundo, La Bachata, and this next song. With over 68 million views on YouTube, here is Manuel Turizo, Quiereme Mientras Se

And going up against that song, released back in el año 2010. This song is featured on their fourth studio album called Sueño Electro 1. This Mexican pop band was formed in Guadalajara, Jalisco, back in el año 2000. And they have released songs like Mariposas, Baila Mi Corazón, Rosa Pastel, and this next song. With over 70 million views on YouTube, here is Belanova, No Me Voy a Morir.

0: And there you have it. Manuel Turizo with his song, Quiéreme Mientras Se Pueda, going up against Belanova and their song, No Me Voy A Morir. And those are your two songs for this Monday's Head-to-Head Music Showdown. And now let me know, which song is your favorite?
1: Get out your phones, llama o envía tu mensaje de texto al 918-878-7000 and let me know your thoughts. And close to the end of the hour, tendremos los resultados de este head-to-head of this music showdown.
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What's going on, guys? It's your boy, Hugo. Y antes de que me despide, en este lunes, let's go over today's head-to-head music showdown. Earlier, we had Manuel Turizo and his song, Quiereme Mientras Se Pueda, going up against Belanova and their song, No Me Voy A Morir. And here is who you voted for as your favorite. With over 68 million views on YouTube, your winner on this Monday, Manuel Turizo with his song, Quiereme Mientras Se Pueda.

Guys, me despido por ahorita. Come back mañana y acompáñame desde las 11 hasta las 3. 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That way you stay up to date on all the stuff that we're posting. 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We're literally in the palm of your hand. And if you guys ever want to see what's going on behind the scenes in front of the mic, follow me on Instagram as Hugo on Ritmo and on Facebook as Hey, It's Hugo. Playing the best hits of Latin pop here in Tulsa. Súbele. Estás escuchando a Ritmo 107.9.